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0: Future, Anita, French Montana, and way more. The funny thing I've seen, Tyler, though, is that people are calling out some of these songs and saying, like, these pop stars kind of made it about themselves. Is it really giving soccer, football energy for the stadium? I don't know, but it sounds kind of good.
1: It seems like everybody's trying to capitalize on the World Cup, including McDonald's. You know how they got the meals out there? Well, there's a FIFA World Cup meal, and we can

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0: Wait, do we have a drop date on those?
1: I don't know.
0: At least it's on our radar, because I will be looking for that in the grocery store.
1: DJ Baby Drew, another well-done mix for us. We appreciate you. We love you. Thank you.
0: Thank you.
1: Yeah, DJ Baby Drew, also, you're looking cute AF.
0: Yeah, we peeped the new pod, friends. Are we cute AF? We hope so. We've got more coming up next. Stay close.
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0: It's Nightly with Jaden Tyler, and I'm not here to tell you what to do and what not to do. If you want to go out and do something stupid tonight, go out and do something stupid. As long as it doesn't affect me and doesn't get you in trouble or arrested, go ahead. But we have a list here. Things people tried once, then immediately regretted.
1: Oh, I know this is going to be a great list. I'm seated.
0: One poster said, I carefully wrapped mystery chocolate in my friend's fridge. I got the munchies, ate more, felt funny. So I read the package, estimated I got about 300 mg of THC. My trip lasted 14 hours, and I was thinking about all different things going on in my life, and I was...
1: Yeah, he was blasted to infinity and beyond.
0: One person said, Fireball whiskey. I said, this doesn't even taste like alcohol. That's your first mistake. And then I woke up several hours later in the grass. The side of the bottle still makes me mildly nauseous 12 years later.
1: Dang, it'd be like that. The first thing that got you really messed up, you can never look at it or smell it again without gagging, but I love Fireball.
0: We're talking about things people tried once, then immediately regretted. I've seen videos of this. The slide at Atlantis in the Bahamas. One person said, I swear I'm now officially old enough to know better.
1: That's freaking hilarious.
0: And we ended on this. Somebody said they accidentally took my husband's Adderall at 9 p.m. Never went to sleep. Awake all night with a galloping horse in my chest. Couldn't get off the couch. I screamed, WTAF, what is wrong with your brain? That fixes it. Think like this.
1: Oh, no. Look, people need to slow down and read. Y'all are just eating and popping anything in your mouth. And then you're ending up in the hospital. We need to make this a fun summer. Read the labels and only do what you can handle.
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0: It's Nightly with Jaden Tyler. I'm not going to lie to you. You know, Euphoria just came to a close. Not only a season finale, a series finale. And so much was left up in the air that I feel like the fandom is just trying to kind of figure out, like, so many questions that didn't get answered. But interestingly enough, one of the biggest characters from the series, Alexa Demi, who played Maddie Perez, she was the biggest fan favorite. And she said that after season two, she was like, you know, I started taking on the identity of my character. And it was crazy because that character was hugely popular. But she's like, that's why I disappeared. Everyone was wondering and thinking I was going to be the big breakout star. No, I turned into Maddie, and that freaked me out and I had to back away. And I'm like, you know who got a little bit of that going on? Ariana is. Oh, that's why I'm looking forward to seeing her and Meet the Fockers, because I'm like, I miss Ari with the edge.
1: Should we ruin Euphoria, the latest season? Because I didn't watch it, but it's on my TikTok, and I already know what happens, and I didn't even watch one second of it, and now I feel...
0: Well, the season finale happened.
1: Yeah, we're not going to spoil it, though. We'll let you watch it. It is a good season.

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1: It is Nightly with Jaden Tyler, and you know, it'd be nice if iconic pop artists, if they all had new music out. We got Olivia Rodrigo out with new music. Taylor Swift, we just heard it tonight. Sabrina Carpenter and Tate McRae. We just need those two to get it going, and we'll have everybody.
2: I'm with you. I miss that era of, like, the divas collaborating, and not just, like, doing it for the culture, like, just to have their names on it, but actually having hits come out of it.
1: Yeah, in a recent interview that Olivia did, she said she didn't rule out doing more collaborations, and especially collabing with Sabrina Carpenter. She said she would love to, and she would love to collab with a lot of artists.
2: I would love to see it.
1: Yeah, those are kind of like two different personalities. I feel like we get like sexual stuff from Sabrina, and then I think Olivia is more like artsy, sexy.
2: I'm with you. What would that look like? You're totally right. Two completely different vibes. I'm sure they are fans of each other's music, but what is that music video? What does the meeting of the minds there look like? I don't know.
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0: It is Nightly with Jade and Tyler. Jade, I think the new money grab for artists now is just selling your records, your music catalog, because we've seen artists do, like, Justin Bieber sold his catalog for millions.
1: Yeah, there's quite a list. Queen, Pink Floyd, Kiss, Britney Spears, The Weeknd, Katy Perry, and way more.
0: And now there is Garth Brooks, who is considering selling his records and his music catalog.
1: Yeah, how much is his going to go for? I'm just curious, because we've listened. I mean, he's a country music legend. Like, he's been here since we were born.
0: I actually got to see him at the Houston Rodeo with my mom, one of the best concerts I've ever seen. He's awesome live. His music catalog can be valued at about $2 billion, which would be the largest music rights sales ever.
1: It's got to have something to do with streaming and the decline of music that they're actually getting from this. So I guess it's kind of like, hey, while we have this going, this is probably some of the most valuable music it'll ever be at this time. Got to sell it. That's nuts. But $2 billion?
0: And it's not like he is going to have to be a DoorDash driver because he needs the money. He's worth $400 million as it is.
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0: Question for you tonight, Tyler. Do you believe in luck? Do you believe that some of us may be luckier than others? Or do you believe it's just all left in the hands of fate?
1: I believe in luck. I believe in serendipity. I believe in fate. I believe in all three.
0: I do too, honestly. I feel like it's a combination, a cocktail of all those things that come together for the greater good of someone's life.
1: There was a news story that said, on a scale of 1 to 10, how much does luck play in someone's life?
0: Ooh, yeah, I am curious to know.
1: Top answer was 6 or 7, meaning, yeah, the majority of people think that luck does play a big part in someone's life.
0: There are those scenarios that happen where you're in the right place at the right time and you're just like, it could not happen any other way. Had I not been here at this time, had I not met this person, had I not asked this question, where would I be? Might not even be sitting here.
1: My girlfriend, she's pretty religious and she says, to each their own religion. That's what's great about this country is you can believe in what you want to believe in. She's like, I believe in God brought us together. And I'm like, I'm not going to say no to that.
0: I definitely feel that. Talk

0: It's Nightly with Jade and Tyler, and we touched on this a little bit earlier in the show. I think when you're young, you feel invincible, and summer's the time for so much fun and adventure, doing crazy things with your friends, but we gotta draw a line. Tyler and I want you guys to stay safe. I saw this story trending on social media. There was a girl and two friends. They had just graduated high school. I mean, this might have been the night of graduation or something, maybe a day after. This girl was like, hey, I want to do the Oak 100 challenge. It was like Oak Drive, Oak Ridge, something like that. It was a 35-mile-an-hour road. She wanted to do the Oak 100, she says, Tyler, right? She took off. The other two girls in the car didn't want to do it. 100 miles an hour ended up wrapping their car around a tree. The two passengers died. The driver did not. And when you're young, I just feel like you have this idea that it could never be you.
1: Yeah, speaking about staying safe, there's cars under 20K for teen drivers. What are the safest ones? That's what we're talking about here. On the list here, Mazda 3 hatchback, 2019 25 model, $13,000. That's not too bad. A Mazda 3 sedan, $13,000. There's also a Toyota Camry, 2025, about $17,000. Nissan Altima, $17,000. So fairly priced first cars for your teenager. Or, you know, just give them the old car.
0: The thing that I like about all those that you just listed, reliable, good on gas, and you won't have to worry about getting a new one for a long while.
2: Dancing on the tightrope, trying to keep my eyes closed. I don't want to hurt again.

0: So we talk about AI on this show a lot and how it's helping out, and then it's also ruining careers. Well, a new study evaluated 30 different careers to see which professions are successfully holding the line against AI.
1: Ooh.
0: Top four, construction managers. Yeah, I can't really see AI constructing on what to do on a job site.
1: True.
0: Dentists, you know, doctor. I don't see in the future where a robot is going into your mouth and cleaning your teeth.
1: I pray not, but we might be speaking too soon.

0: Hopefully not.
1: Surgeons, obviously, that is hands-on skill. And physical therapists in at number one, the most AI-proofed job out there.
0: You know, like, even when you go to the nail salon, you get on those, like, a massage chair, and it just doesn't feel anywhere near as good as hands. Machine can't do what those hands can.
1: And yeah, this isn't 1980 RoboCop. We also need police and detectives. That's in at number five on this list. So yeah, no RoboCops yet. We need human beings, and we appreciate all of our law enforcement as well.
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0: season. It is boat season. It is summer love season. We're not trying to get cuffed up. We're trying to have some fun. So shout out to all the guys, all the older men who have boats.
1: They're definitely going to be bringing them young girls out. You know, he's got a boat. All of a sudden, 20-year-old baddies appear.
0: Exactly. Every girl loves a boat. And Tinder, if you're looking to meet somebody on an app this year, they have come up with some ideas to get that perfect match.
1: Ooh, we need all the help we can get. There's a lot of people out here.
0: So this comes from Cosmo. They said, here's some Tinder bios to inspire you. Like one person said that guys should put, which Taylor Swift era are you currently in?
1: That is clever. You definitely gonna bag a Swiftie with that one.
0: Not from a family that runs 5Ks on the holidays, FYI.
1: Love to see it, because sometimes it is intimidating when a guy is like all macho and workout-y.
0: You should put this into your Tinder bio. Passport always within reach. Looking for someone who's down for spontaneous weekend trips and questionable airport purchases.
1: Ooh, that would stop my scroll.
0: And seeking new songs for my commute. Hit me up with the best thing on your playlist.
1: That's cute. It's giving a little interactive play right there. I like that.
0: And this would definitely snap some people up, definitely match it up. Literally just try to go to a damn pumpkin patch this fall, not gonna lie.
1: He's ready for those couples pics and the matching outfits. I love this.
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0: It is Nightly with Jaden Tyler, and you know, it'd be nice if iconic pop artists, if they all had new music out. We got Olivia Rodrigo out with new music, Taylor Swift, we just heard it tonight, Sabrina Carpenter, and Tate McRae. We just need those two to get it going, and we'll have everybody.
1: I'm with you. I miss that era of, like, the divas collaborating, and not just, like, doing it for the culture, like, just to have their names on it, but actually having hits come out of it.
0: Yeah, in a recent interview that Olivia did, she said she didn't rule out doing more collaborations, and especially collabing with Sabrina Carpenter. She said she would love to, and she would love to collab with a lot of artists.
1: I would love to see it.
0: Yeah, those are kind of like two different personalities. I feel like we get like sexual stuff from Sabrina, and then I think Olivia is more like artsy, sexy.
1: I'm with you. What would that look like? You're totally right. Two completely different vibes. I'm sure they are fans of each other's music, but what is that music video? What does the meeting of the minds there look like? I don't know.
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1: Central New York has some very good hospitals, but there's one kind of hospital it doesn't have. One that specializes in physical rehabilitation, where all the doctors, nurses, and therapists have a singular focus: getting patients moving again so that they can get back home, back to work, or back to school. I'm Chris Jordan, president of Sunnyview Rehabilitation Hospital in Schenectady, 2 hours east of Syracuse, a short distance to travel for superior rehabilitative care. We're the only hospital of its kind in upstate New York, a specialty hospital that's all about physical, occupational, and speech rehab, uniquely positioned to help patients recover following a serious medical event like a stroke, brain injury, or spinal cord injury. We have state-of-the-art equipment and technology that even hospitals in big cities don't always have. 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If you or a loved one are in the hospital faced with a decision on where to go next for full-time rehab, insist on Sunnyview Rehabilitation Hospital in Schenectady. Sunnyview.org. That's Sunnyview.org.
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0: 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Fair favorite, Hilby, the skinny German juggle boy, brings laughs all night long. 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
3: A new survey of 2,000 cat and dog owners reveals, are you happy? As the number one question that pet parents wish they could ask their animals.
4: If you could ask your animal anything, that's what you would ask.
3: Because sometimes they don't look like they're that happy.
4: Yeah,
3: and so, are you happy? Seems like they'd be like, are you kidding me? Yes, I'm happy. The study found 54% frequently want to communicate with their pets to understand their thoughts and feelings. Yeah, we do. Other top questions include, do you like your life? What is actually happening in that head?
4: Here, I'll be your pet. You ask me these questions.
3: Are you happy?
5: I'd like to eat.
3: Do you like your life?
5: Love something to eat right now.
3: What is actually happening in your head?
5: I could go for something to eat.
3: Interestingly, 88% believe they truly understand their pet. 41% say their animal understands them better than any other human.
4: Okay.
3: And almost half of pet owners have sought life advice from their pets despite knowing they probably will not respond.
4: But ask me a couple more questions.
3: What would you think that your life advice for me should be?
5: Well, we should probably eat.
3: Okay.
5: And then maybe take a nap.
3: See?
5: And then get up and eat again.
3: I always say to him, I always like, you know you're my best friend, right?
4: Oh.
3: You're my best friend. And he always looks at me like, I know,
4: oh.
3: Mom. We're best friends.
4: You know what he's really thinking?
5: I could go for something to eat.
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2: We were just discussing, well, we're at the beginning of a new month and the beginning of a new week, but here's the question. Does Monday actually start a new week? Would you consider Monday the beginning of the week or Sunday?
3: Well, calendar-wise, it's supposed to be Sunday, right? Isn't Sunday the first day of the week?
2: That's what I'm asking you.
3: I think of Monday as the first day of the week.
2: You do?
3: I still count Sunday as the weekend.
2: See, I kind of think of Sunday as the first day of the week.
3: Do you?
2: I don't know. I mean, I guess because we turned over the calendar.
3: You go by the
2: first
3: Bible,
2: day of the
3: though,
2: work
3: on
2: week.
3: The seventh day,
2: oh, that's
3: he rested,
2: true.
3: So
2: oh,
3: it would be the seventh day.
2: Wow, look at you.
3: Right?
2: You're right. You are right about that. Well, let's see. A new poll asked people, what is the first day of the week? And actually, people are split. 54% said Monday. Mm-hmm. 45% said Sunday, possibly because calendars in the U.S., as you said, usually start with Sunday.
3: Yeah.
2: 1% said another day. Another day? But
4: I always think of Wednesday afternoon as the first day of the week.
2: It's a hump day. But among non-Americans, 86% said Monday was the first day of the week. Only 14% said Sunday.
3: Hmm.
2: And let's see. According to timeanddate.com, Sunday is the start of the week in most of the Western Hemisphere. Yeah. Including the U.S., Canada, Brazil, and Argentina.
3: Yeah, but
2: Mexico goes with Monday.
3: Don't you think of Sunday as the weekend still? I think of it as the weekend. The weekend is Friday afternoon, Saturday, and Sunday.
2: Can I take half of Sunday and start it as the beginning of my work week? Because usually Sunday night is when I start getting the whole angsty thing.
3: How about Sunday after 6 o'clock
2: right,
3: at night
2: right.
3: is the first day?
2: Let's do that. Because the first part of Sunday, you're like, woo! And then the second part of Sunday, you're going, oh, God.
3: What's your least favorite day of the week? Do you have a least favorite day of the week? Tuesday doesn't seem like a lot happens. Tuesday seems like, you're back at it, but then it's like, I got the whole rest of the week still.
2: That's true. I don't know, but Tuesday I feel like kind of we're back in the mode. Like sometimes Mondays, depending on what we do over the weekend, sometimes Mondays we're not all there. You know what I'm saying? Like, we don't really have our entire act together. And then by Tuesday, I just feel like we're more in the zone.
3: I see, and I think of Tuesday as that limbo day where it's like, yeah, you're back, but then you've still got the whole rest of the week. Wednesday seems a little more manageable because the weekend is
2: That's
3: getting
2: true.
3: Closer.
2: That's
3: Thursday
2: true.
3: And Friday, I'm just chomping at the bit.
2: Yeah, and I don't mind Mondays. See, I like a good 5-day work week because I spread things out.
3: You would never go over well in France.
2: I wouldn't. All you guys are like, hey, 4 days. It's like, yeah, but I still have to. I don't know. It's
3: I think
2: just
3: the French are onto something.
2: And I think I still started getting anxious Sunday night.
4: We work a couple of hours on a 1 day a week, and then we take the rest off.
2: Yes. They might
4: la
2: have
4: vie.
2: Some.
4: Oh, or... Mon ami.
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They say the holy water's watered down, and this town's lost its faith. 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
1: Congratulations to the winner of this year's Scripps National Spelling Bee.
2: Who was it?
1: 14-year-old Shrey Parikh of San Bernardino, California. Spelling. Why would you even know how to spell this?
2: Let me try it.
1: Bromocryptine. Bromocryptine.
2: Bromocryptine,
1: I'll give you the definition, is a polypeptide alkaloid that is derivative of ergo and mimics the activity of dopamine. Because you need to know this.
2: Could you use that in a sentence?
1: I took some bromocryptine to help with my ailment.
2: Bromocryptine. B. R.
1: Okay.
2: O.
1: Yes.
2: M. O.
1: You're doing very well.
2: K.
1: No.
2: What?
1: But congratulations, Shrey Parikh of San Bernardino, California.
3: Wow. Good for him.
1: Keeping the pressure a little low.
3: Is Shrey a him or a her?
1: I believe it's a he.
3: Okay.
1: It's a he.
3: Good.
1: Yes,
3: good on you, Shrey.
1: Congratulations. Now, we did have at least one representative of Central New York that made it through a couple of rounds.
3: Okay.
1: So congratulations. I believe that was a female.
3: You know, hats off to you, spellers. Because I got a little something called spell check that I have just totally fallen back on.
1: I see.
3: As an adult.
1: Well, sometimes that is not as accurate as you might think, and you'd never be able to take part in the Scripps National Spelling Bee. So I'm very impressed.
3: I tried to type out bromocryptine, and it corrected it to bromo-seltzer.
1: That's the one flaw in your spell check,
3: is it usually corrects it to something else.
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3: Very excited. We have callers 10, 11, and 12 standing by.
4: Oh, boy. All right. We're going to meet them after we hear the odds. Let's go down trackside for this year's T-Bone Steaks. His robotic AI counterpart won the Derby by a dismembered fetlock and then was declared the streakless winner when first place finisher Ted Long was disqualified for testing positive for a weight loss drug in his system. Can Joey manage to do it again this morning?
3: Quite a scandal.
4: Given the rarefied air of a bona fide Triple Crown winner? Here come our horses now onto the track, being led by today's favorite, the Joey Walker horse, at 3-1 odds.
3: Yay!
4: By the Amy Robbins horse at 7-1. And a very sad-looking, slightly heavier Ted Long horse. The long shot this morning at 100-1.
5: 100-1.
4: The track is dry and fast. We'll return for the start of the race in just a moment. All right, now back to the studio.
6: Let's go to the betting windows and find out who we have playing this morning. Hi, you're caller number 10. What's your name?
7: Hi, this is Heidi.
6: All right, Heidi, you've got the open field to
3: full
6: choose from.
3: Slate. Who are you going to go with? Joey is the favorite.
6: Yeah.
3: Ted is the not so favorite.
6: The long shot.
3: I'm kind of in the middle as usual.
6: What do we think, Heidi? Who's going to win today?
7: I know. I was going to go with Ted, but then I heard those odds. So I'm going to go with Amy.
6: You're going to go with Amy. All right.
3: Go wrong.
6: Good luck, Heidi. Again, up for grabs. We've got tickets for Jessica Simpson at the Del Lago Resort and Casino. Caller 11, what's your name?
8: Hi, this is Bruce.
6: Bruce. All right, Bruce. Who do you think is going to win today? You get to choose from the Joey Walker horse or the Ted Long horse.
8: I'm going to go for the underdog with you, Ted.
6: Oh, thank you, Bruce.
3: Oh, okay.
8: There's always an underdog story.
6: Right?
3: He had to give up his weight loss drug, yeah. So we'll see.
6: He's a little heavier this week. All right, you're caller number 12, Michelle, right?
9: Yes.
6: Get stuck with the only horse left with this Joey Walker horse, who's the favorite.
3: I know, let's not say stuck. I mean, he's the favorite.
6: He's got a shot at winning the Triple Crown this year. So, again, whoever comes in with the winning horse is going to get those tickets for Jessica Simpson. Let's go back down to the track for this year's race.
4: And the Joey Walker horse takes an early lead, boasted by his previous wins, followed by the Amy Robbins horse at half a length behind, and
3: come
4: a
3: on.
4: Somewhat grumpy-looking Ted Long horse in the rear.
6: Come on!
4: Here they come now, around the first turn, and it's
3: very
4: the Joey
3: exciting.
4: Walker horse still leading with Amy Robbins in second,
3: okay.
4: And the Ted Long horse dead last for the moment.
3: You got
4: the
3: same.
4: Come on, stretch. Oh,
6: wow.
4: What is this? Oh, yeah! It seems like a young adolescent has entered the track on an electric dirt bike, following behind our horses. Oh, it's Joey Walker's young son on his electric dirt bike, which I believe he was strictly told not to use on this racetrack, only in approved areas of his neighborhood. Oh, he's spooking our two leaders, the Joey Walker horse and the Amy's rearing up in fright. Now he's zipped past the Joey Walker horse, and he's being chased onto the infield by the Joey Walker horse, who's admonishing the youth for his
3: Joey's
4: restless
3: not happy.
4: It's official. The winner of this year's T-Bone

0: gone, and Joey is still chasing after his son, who's still speeding around the infield. Oh, what a way to wrap up this year's 780 Triple Crown.
1: Very
0: now
1: exciting.
0: To the studio.
2: How about that, Bruce? You did it, my friend. You had faith, and it paid off for you. The Ted Long.
3: Hey, we always go for an underdog.
2: There you go. You've got tickets for Jessica Simpson at the Vine Showroom at Del Lago. Congratulations.
3: Thank you so much. I appreciate it.
2: You are welcome.
1: It was a great season, Ted. You took me by surprise on all three races.
2: I thought Joey was going to pull it out with a triple crown win, but no, his son disrupted the whole thing with his e-dirt bike.
1: And by the way, I never know what's going to go on. So no. I'm just as surprised as all the listeners. It's very exciting.
2: Thank you for taking part in our triple crown of horse racing this year.
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1: I have one friend who's going to be very excited that it is June 1st mm-hmm. because her next door neighbor was celebrating No Mo May. Have you heard of No Mo May?
2: I've heard of No Movember.
1: Yeah, that's more like facial hair or you don't.
2: Yeah, mustache or whatever.
1: Oh, no mustache. November. This is actually not mowing your lawn during the month of May.
2: Who doesn't mow their lawn in the month of May?
1: This was the quotes, to protect the bees, which when you saw the length of the lawn.
2: Okay.
1: There, you may have been protecting the bees, but I have a feeling there was so much more that was in that grass.
2: Didn't Joey say something about protecting the bees? That's why he doesn't mow his lawn?
1: I think that's a thing, and I think that's really like, just an excuse not to mow. But I mean, it was getting a little ridiculous because when you think about all the rain and all of the grass growing weather that we got during the month of May.
2: And then when you go to mow it, it's going to be all great big like clumpy like bales of hay.
1: Yeah, you're not even going to be able to rake it.
2: No.
1: I meant to talk about this though because every day I would see her.
2: Was there a sign or something? Did she have a sign up?
1: No, they finally were like, hey, are you going to get your lawn mowed? Because it just got to be just kind of like what? Like there's ticks probably and snakes and everything else in that lawn. It had to have been, I can't even tell you how many inches, but she did not mow. And she was like, oh yeah, I'm protecting the bees.
2: Did
1: you just make that up or what? So I'm thinking the next time around, hopefully it will get mowed quickly.
2: You know
1: quickly.
2: Who came up with that holiday? Any teenager that has to mow their parents' lawn. Can't do it, Dad. It's no mow May.
1: And you reach a point where you need like some other major equipment to get it mowed.
2: Right.
1: Like a regular lawn mower.
2: You can't do it yourself. You have to get like one of those Grim Reaper sickles and go out there and
1: they handled it better than I did. I think I would have said, I think maybe we have to just celebrate the first part of No Mo May and then get the second part done.
2: I don't believe anyone in my neighborhood celebrated No Mo May.
1: And maybe she was just waiting for one of the neighbors to say, hey, you know, let's get this mowed and just do it. Didn't happen.
2: Well,
1: no, everybody was just waiting for May to be over.
2: Thank goodness those bees on that person's property are protected.
1: Yeah, how does that save the bees?
2: I don't know.
1: I mean, I'm all about the, you know, and not the wasps and hornets and such. We spray for those. But the bees, your bumble, I'm down with. I just felt like that was protecting every single pest that could have made its way through your yard.
2: I don't know what it does for the bees.
1: Yeah, I don't know. But it wasn't pretty.
2: Interesting.
1: And it just got to be a little ridiculous. It was kind of an eye-rolling, grass-growing experience.
2: Happy mow your frickin' lawn, June. That's what today is.
1: I'm expecting a whole new world when I show
2: mow
1: up today.
2: Mow your frickin' lawn, June.
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3: Manlius police say there has been a recent uptick in road rage incidents, and they're asking everyone just to take a breath. Some don't give me the look. I've turned
4: have
3: over
4: you been
3: a new
4: out
3: leaf.
4: Manlius lately?
3: I have turned over a new leaf.
4: Would you have to go out to Manlius
3: Stop
4: for?
3: Stop it. Some have been minor arguments. Some have involved crashes, they say. Some have turned physical. Some have even involved weapons. Now, police say you never know who's behind the wheel of the other vehicle. They could be having a very, very bad day.
4: Yeah.
3: They could just be kind of unstable. So before you lay on the horn or throw a hand gesture, stay calm. Let them go on with their day. They say that you could be putting your life at risk, so don't engage in aggressive driving behavior.
4: Were you out there visiting the Swans?
3: Aggressive drivers, cool it. I've turned over a new leaf. I know. I have to tell myself each and every time.
4: Were you hanging out at the Taco Bell cantina?
3: No, I don't get too crazy, but I have to say, if you live in Cicero, you know, especially the whole intersection of Route 11 and Route 31.
4: They've got it posted as an aggressive driving zone.
3: I mean, where can we go from there? But
4: it's
3: sometimes
4: no coincidence that you live in Cicero.
3: It's sometimes a holdup because people who get an arrow, which I get it, you get frustrated to turn onto Route 31, you get an arrow. And so you take that arrow, even if there was no space to turn left. And so what happens when you turn left and there's no space for it, no one else can move until you move. For instance, those that are going straight can't go straight because you're blocking them. So sometimes if I see a person looking like they're about ready to turn, even though I just give them a shake in my head, don't do it, don't do it, don't do it.
4: See,
3: don't
4: and then
3: do it.
4: The next thing you know, they're going to pull a knife on you.
3: I'm just shaking my head like you're going to block everybody. Why you don't? There's so much of that they have signs posted saying, please don't block the intersections, which doesn't really help.
4: Were you passing through on your way to Casanova?
3: All right.
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2: A couple of things.
3: Okay.
2: The free lunch that was supposedly going to be for someone's anniversary.
3: To celebrate somebody's.
2: That's not till Friday.
4: Friday.
3: Okay, I totally
2: misread
3: that.
2: The email was worded weirdly, so yeah. It's not till Friday. And Joey also forgot to put his office furniture up on his desk.
3: I'm the only one.
2: Supposed rug shampooing that did not take place.
4: Never happened. Maybe they came here because nobody did it besides you. They said, forget this. Yeah, we're leaving.
2: Maybe.
3: Well, we got two emails, didn't we? At least one email to put all of our stuff up on our counter space.
2: Seems like I got several emails.
3: So, but you totally forgot.
4: Maybe that date was wrong, too.
3: Okay. Maybe.
4: You guys thought the lunch was yesterday.
3: The problem now is that I have everything up on our desk space.
2: And you don't want to take it down.
3: I don't want to take it down if it's happening today.
2: Right.
3: So I'm not sure.
4: Well, just take your chair down. Ted, whatever you have up on Ted's, that's fine. He doesn't see his desk.
2: She actually has everything on my desk.
3: Everything
2: just leave it all there. Piled it all on my desk.
4: You can leave it there for a year.
3: For a year. No one will notice. I meant to tell you, Joey, because we had that big discussion about dirt bikes last week, because your son has one, who I'm sure is very well behaved.
2: It's an e-bike.
3: It's an e-bike.
2: It's an e-dirt bike.
4: E-dirt bike.
3: E-dirt, which is different, I guess. But I was headed home on Route 11. Anybody that is familiar with Route 11 in Cicero,
2: busy Friday afternoon.
3: Oh, yeah.
2: Was it four lanes?
3: Four lanes. Yeah. I mean, like, Friday afternoon is crazy. There was some kid that was doing wheelies, I believe, on one of those e-dirt bikes
2: in the middle of
3: Route 11.
2: Was it Joey's son?
3: And I think it was Joey's son. No, I'm kidding.
4: No.
3: But no, his friends were over.
2: Going up to Cicero, Dad!
3: I was thinking, this kid has a death wish on it.
2: Oh.
3: I mean, everybody was trying to, it was like when the geese try to cross, and it's a four-lane highway, and you know you gotta stop because you don't want to run over the geese, and you're
2: thinking, I would think you would be more careful of a kid on an e-dirt bike than you would have.
3: I had less sympathy for the guy that was doing, the little kid that was doing wheelies on Route 11 than the goose. Because the goose, you're kind of like, maybe you don't know, even though I feel like he's holding up his middle feather as he's trying to walk across. Like,
4: I love when they walk together as a family, by the way. Is there anything cuter than the family of geese walking together?
3: I don't care where it is. Right in front of Wegmans.
2: Right in front of Wegmans when there's about 50 of them crossing the road.
4: And the adults are always on the ends protecting. You ever notice that?
3: You know how they could protect is not cross Route 31 in the middle of the day.
4: Give it up for the father goose. He never leaves the family.
3: I get it.
4: Even in that world, he sticks around. I love that.
3: One would think that they would say, you know what? Let's cross in the middle of the night or when there's not a lot of traffic just to protect the children.
2: This? We're freaking geese. Let's fly.
3: The little ones can't fly.
2: The
3: little ones can't fly.
2: They don't know how to fly?
3: I still feel like you're giving the father goose and the mother goose too much credit.
4: Mm. They're doing a great job.
3: Well, they stay with them.
4: Yeah.
3: But they don't, one would not think you'd have to cross the road at that time. Is what I'm saying.
2: How about Amy being more sympathetic to a goose, though?
3: Well, because that little kid, a preteen, it wasn't my son.
4: He doesn't go that far, but he has been practicing popping wheelies and stuff. But in the grass, not allowed. He's in full gear, helmet protected.
2: Heading up to Cicero, Dad. Going to be on Route 11 if you need me.
3: And you could tell all the other kids were kind of like, "Oh man, dude, bro, that is not a good idea."
2: No.
3: They're all on the side. This kid right in the middle of Route 11.
2: There's always one.
3: There's always one
2: ringleader in those e-bike gangs.
4: Well, they had issues out your way before. I mean, Route 31, that intersection too. Route 31
2: probably
4: and Route 11.
3: Probably the same gang.
2: Yeah.
3: It's the e-bike young
2: team.
3: It's
2: the e-bike gang. They're called the e-bikers.
4: Yeah. I mean, to be fair, my son's just in the neighborhood. And
3: I get it, but.
2: Has his voice changed yet?
4: I think so. I don't know. I always assume when you say that his voice changed, I think of Peter Brady. Uh-huh. And I don't remember a Peter Brady moment.
3: Sure.
4: So I don't know.
2: There was no sha-la-la-la-la.
4: Is it that extreme? If it's that extreme, then no.
2: I mean, when I was little, I had a pretty high voice. People used to think I was my sister when I answered the phone. Used to crush me every time.
3: Is that something?
2: Hi, Rosemary. Is your mom home? This is Ted.
3: Is it kind of embarrassing though? Maybe you don't want to ask. You know what I mean? Or
4: you want me to ask him?
3: I don't. That's what I'm saying. You probably should not.
4: I would think you would be able to tell.
3: Your wife is probably more observant.
4: I'm listening to his voice. I hear him talk.
2: Yeah. Mm.
4: I just don't know if it's changed.
3: Ask your wife. Your wife will get it. All right. Well, there's a lot of topics that we're just
2: keep off that
3: there.
2: Route 11 up in Cicero.
4: He's not going out that far.
2: Friday make him stay in the neighborhood.
4: Joey. That wasn't
2: that's,
4: him.
2: That's ridiculous.
4: Did he have gray Crocs on, the kid? Was he wearing gray Crocs?
2: Is that his e-bike shoes? Shoes of choice?
4: Possibly.
2: Gray Crocs?
3: Not safe to me at all.
4: No. None of it is.
3: Let's keep the geese and the small children.
4: I love those geese. Give it up for the parents.
2: All right. By the way, Joey will be joining us once again tomorrow for the Is It Me podcast, episode 67 we're up to.
3: Wow.
2: Brought to you by the Wildcat Sports Pump. 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
1: For a homestand with the Syracuse Mets, we kind of...
2: And the dreaded Yankees.
1: And you guys kind of deserve it because I guess May was kind of iffy. You had some really, really good days and then you had some very, very bad days.
2: Here's the thing. As bad as spring seemed, it was so much better than last year's spring.
1: Oh, really? That's
2: so yeah. Last year was horrible. So this year, we're having a great opening of the season so far.
1: Beautiful. And actually, Dan from the Wildcat was saying that the crowds have been pretty good. Yeah. Even if it's not, you know, a stellar night or day, the crowds have been really good, which is great.
3: Well, you know who's very excited to head out to an NBT Bank Stadium Syracuse Mets game? Nick, who is our 10th caller this morning. Hi, Nick. How you doing?
4: Good, good. How about yourself?
3: Not bad at all. We have 6 tickets to the game of your choice this week.
1: Ooh.
3: For the Syracuse Mets.
1: Thursday, Friday, Saturday, or Sunday. Yeah. And your choice now, Nick has heard Blank Slate. Have you been to a game yet this year?
4: Not quite yet, no.
3: Okay, now it's time because the weather is absolutely picture perfect.
1: This is your week, Nick.
3: Nick, and again, for playing Blank Slate, you get the tickets, but if you manage to match the three of us in one round, is there a super prize available?
2: There is a super prize, and it's going to be based on availability, a four-top table at a game of your choice.
3: A four-topper, Nick.
2: One of the fancy seats.
3: Wow.
1: I hear once you go four-top, though, you don't go back.
2: You don't.
1: That's what the lovely Rachel Smoore
2: tells me. I know. She used to sit up in the 300s and just have her Budweiser, and now she's like,
1: all right, this is going to spoil
2: you.
1: But,
3: all right, Nick. So, again, that's if you match the three of us in one round of our Blank Slate. So, you know how to play. So, let's kick it off with this Blank Slate. Good luck.
2: Here we go.
1: I blank.
2: That's a tough one.
1: E-Y-E.
3: Oh, I.
2: I thought it was like the letter I.
3: I wish I had an answer. I. Oh.

0: I like to play this game.
1: I got one.
2: Uh-huh. Jason, you got one?
3: I got one.
2: All right, okay. Amy, are we locked in?
4: Well, this might be a winner.
3: Possible, right, possible.
2: Let's find out. Nick, okay. What do we think?
5: I drops.
4: I said eyesore.
2: Eyesore?
4: Eyesore. It's an eyesore.
2: Okay. I thought maybe like you had like a sty or something.
3: Yeah, that's what I initially thought.
4: Okay.
3: I was like, what is she talking about?
2: All right. I said eyeball.
3: Good answer. I said eye patch.
4: Okay, that Pirates was definitely and not a winner.
2: I thought for sure playing blank slate, sorry. And Nick has heard it before, he would have said eyeball.
3: Even I didn't think of that.
4: Oh, we allow ball.
2: I guess we know where my mind is at, Nick.
4: We can allow balls with a blank slate.
2: No matches that time, but you still have another shot. Let's see how you do with this one.
4: Train blank. Train. Do I need to spell it? Are there more than one trains?
3: There are.
2: Like training a dog?
4: That's spelled the same, so.
3: What about that? There's train air conditioners.
2: Like a train of wedding dress? A train on a wedding dress?
4: Why do I ask you people? I'm not sure why I ask.
2: I have an answer. Let's see how Nick does with train.
3: Here we go.
5: We're going to say train tracks.
2: Train tracks. That's a good answer.
3: Is a good answer.
4: I said train wreck.
2: Oh, I said train station.
4: Oh.
2: Man, Nick. Boy. Those tickets for that four top are getting
3: you're running out of opportunity. You're getting the end of your train track.
4: I'm just saying, my answers are much more creative than Ted's.
5: That's becoming a train wreck.
4: Train wreck.
2: All right, Nick, one final shot. Let's see what we do with this.
4: We got this.
3: Come on, Nick.
2: Okay.
4: Blank keeper.
2: Oh, I think this might be. This could be. This may indeed be.
4: Blank.
2: A shot at the four top for Nick. I have
4: There's
2: an
4: a
2: answer.
4: Couple of different
3: there
4: ones.
3: There are. I have two in my head.
4: Okay.
3: I'm going to try to go with what I think is a more popular answer.
4: Okay.
2: All right. Jason's all right. Right. Okay, we're locked in. This is your last shot at the four top tickets.
3: For the World Cup.
2: What do we think? Really? Okay.
4: Blank.
3: I'm not giving you hints or anything.
2: Okay.
4: What do you think, Nick?
5: Geez. I don't know. Let's go treasure keeper.
2: Popular treasure key. Judges say no.
4: I said
2: judges don't
4: keeper.
2: Even like that answer.
3: Thank you, judges. I'm sorry that we have to say horrible things about the listener, but judges.
2: Judges say no.
4: Secret keeper is very close to treasure
2: secret
4: keeper.
2: Secret keeper is not a man.
3: Secret keeper?
2: I said
3: judges?
4: Secret keeper is...
2: They never heard of that phrase.
4: Secrets.
2: Judges, have you ever heard of the phrase secret keeper? Is it right up there with treasure keeper? Yes, they say it is up there with treasure.
5: Secret treasure keeper.
3: Judges?
4: Okay.
2: I said zookeeper.
3: Oh, that is the right answer. I said goalkeeper.
2: Goalkeeper.
4: But they're both very nice. But,
2: Nick, you didn't get the four top.
4: That's okay.
2: But you still got six. Count them six tickets to the game of your choice this week with the Syracuse Mets, okay?
5: Awesome. Thank you so much.
2: You are welcome.
3: Thank you, Nick.
2: You hang on the line. Jason, thank you so much, my friend.
3: What a great start to my day. I love it. I so love it.
4: You got new underwear on. You got new socks on.
2: It could only go up from here.
4: It really.
3: No, it could go down from here. I'm starting off on a high note.
4: Ask about the flapless underwear, though, because now you're wearing...
3: Someone's already texted me. David Reed has already said. He goes, he just recently went flapless.
2: Really?
3: And he's not no offense, David Reed. You're not a young boy that I'm going to start asking this question to.
4: Right. They'll probably come to you.
2: You shouldn't ask young boys this question.
3: Going to the bathroom tonight, is that wrong?
2: I would not do a men's room survey if I were you. I would.
3: Okay.
2: Let's leave that one
3: alone.
2: We'll
3: leave that away.
4: We learned a lot today.
2: SyracuseMets.com for tickets and information on all the great fun happening all summer long at NBT Bank Stadium. 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
3: Scattered thunderstorms for today with a high of 80 tonight. We're looking at scattered thunderstorms and cloudy skies overnight, low 59. 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

Olivia's album, You Seem Pretty Sad for a Girl So in Love, is split into a love side and a sad side. You'll find this song on the love side. It's Drop Dead on 93Q, the number one hit music station.

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this song was a huge hit. Then it went away. Then he teamed up with Jenny, and now it's back again. It's Tame Impala and Jenny. 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

0: After teasing the news for a few days, he finally let us know that he has a new album called Wild Child dropping on August 28th. It's Alex Warren. 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
7: Scattered thunderstorms for your Saturday, high of 80 today. Tonight we're looking at scattered thunderstorms and cloudy skies overnight, low 59. 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

Scary Movie is back at the box office this weekend. So is one of my favorite childhood toys. He-Man's back. Masters of the Universe in theaters too. Olivia Dean, Man I Need. 93Q.

life isn't on shuffle, your music shouldn't be either. Do you want the house door? Kiss me and I might drop dead. 93Q.

They say the holy water's watered down, and this town's lost its faith. Our colors will fade eventually, so if our time is running out, day after day, we'll make the mundane a masterpiece. Oh my, my, oh my, my love, I take one look at you, you're taking me out.

You can check out the video now for Sienna Spiro's new song, The Visitor. She says it's all about feeling like a spectator in your own life, just passing through someone else's experience. Pretty deep. Die on This Hill is on 93Q. Got me.

0: 93Q, the number one hit music station. I'm Joey Walker. 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

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Hope you're enjoying your weekend. We're about 28 days away from 4th of July. It's a big one this year. America's turning 250. This is Somber with Homewrecker.

93Q, the number one hit music station. I'm Joey Walker. This made me feel old. Apparently, we've entered a new era because a list of bands that are now considered dad rock include Blink 182, Foo Fighters, Green Day, and Weezer. Yep, the same bands we grew up blasting are now officially what the kids think is dad music. This is Bruno Mars on 93Q. For just a

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12: Scattered thunderstorms for your Saturday, high of 80 today. Tonight we're looking at scattered thunderstorms and cloudy skies overnight, low 59. 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

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So is the Ted Namey version. That aired yesterday. See how my horse did in the Ted Namey race now with Ted Namey on demand at 93Q.com.

0: What's up? It's Joey Walker on 93Q. Later today, the Syracuse Mets are back in action against the Yankees at MBT Bank Stadium. And we're going to be there. We're going to be right outside MBT Bank Stadium near the box office from 5 to 7. Right before the game, you can stop by, play some games, win prizes, and get hooked up with Met tickets and concert tickets. Gates open at 4. First pitch is 6:35 tonight. Plus, it's Little League night. There's going to be a jersey giveaway for the first 3,000 kids, a pregame parade, and stick around for fireworks after the game. Get there early. It's going to be a packed house tonight at MBT Bank Stadium. We'll see you there.
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0: 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Alanis Morissette's Jagged Little Pill, the musical, comes to Red House June 5th through 14th. 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

If you're a fan of Olivia Rodrigo, this is pretty cool. The Rock and Roll Hall of Fame is hosting a full fan day June 12th, the day her album drops in Cleveland to celebrate the new album. There's going to be music, trivia, exclusive merch, and even a special gift just for the fans. 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

basketball tonight. 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Game 3 will be Monday night, and you'll be able to catch that game on ABC. Let's go Spurs. 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
8: Scattered thunderstorms for the rest of today with a high of 80. Tonight we're looking at scattered thunderstorms and cloudy skies overnight, low 59. Now it's more hit music from Huntrix on the number one.

Forbes just dropped their 2026 list of America's richest self-made women. The females on it include Oprah, Taylor Swift, Kim Kardashian, and Beyonce. Somber has a lot of money. He's already over $1 million at the age of 20. 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

93Q, the number one hit music station. I'm Joey Walker. 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It's going to be well worth it. To Paper Mill Island. We've got a lot going on this summer at Paper Mill. 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

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And then Ted, Amy, Rick Roberts, and me, Joey, will count down the top five biggest songs tonight at nine on 93Q. Got me.

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Just a few weeks left of school for the little ones. That year went by fast. Olivia Dean, Man I Need. Looks like

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18: For the rest of today, scattered thunderstorms and a high of 80 tonight. Scattered thunderstorms and cloudy skies overnight, low of 59. 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

Hey, it's Joey Walker on 93Q. Somebody asked the internet, what got ruined once too many people discovered it? And the answers are kind of spot on. Food trucks, Black Friday, thrift stores, hidden gems in nature, and yeah, even social media made the list. Funny how that works. Harry Styles, 93Q.

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0: on 93Q, the number one hit music station. And it's a summer to remember. And the best event of the summer is coming in July, which sounds like it's a long ways away. It really isn't. You know how fast summer moves here in central New York. So this is going to be here in no time. It's Ted Nemes, 93Q Clam Bake. It's back for the fourth straight year, and it's going down Sunday, July 19th from 1 to 5 at Sharky's in Liverpool. We're talking all-you-can-eat clams, shrimp, chicken, sausage, peppers and onions, burgers, dogs, you name it. 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

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I'm Joey Walker. I'm headed out, but I won't be gone long. I'll be back hanging out with you tonight at 9, along with Ted, Amy, and Rick Roberts for the top 5 at 9, as we count down the top 5 biggest songs here in Central New York, based on your votes at 93Q.com. 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See ya. For just a

0: 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I'm Rick Roberts, stepping in on your Saturday. Hello, it's Ordinary by Alex Warren, 93 Q.
1: They say the holy water's watered down, and this town's lost its faith. Our colors will fade eventually, so if our time is running out, day after day, we'll make the mundane a masterpiece. Oh my, my, oh my, my love, I take one look at you, you're taking me out.

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1: Hit the Wall is sort of a pivotal moment in Daughter from Hell. It's the first song on the album, but it also, when we made it, felt sort of like the glue between many of the other songs on the record, thematically and also in terms of the production. It felt like the introduction to the album very immediately to me.

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12: This afternoon and tonight, the chance of showers and thunderstorms, high 83, low 61. 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
1: 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Of course, it was beautiful all week. Then the weekend hits, and we get rain on a Saturday. But the good news is next week is looking gorgeous. It's Sienna Spyro, Die on This Hill. God,

93 Q, the number one hit music station. I'm Rick Roberts on your Saturday afternoon. Hope you're having a great weekend, the first weekend of June. Homewrecker by Somber, 93 Q.

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Tonight, a chance of showers and thunderstorms, low 61. Tomorrow, a slight chance of showers before increasing sunshine, high 77. 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

0: 93Q, the number one hit music station. 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

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Bruno Mars took a few weeks off, but he brings his tour to Paris, France in a few weeks. 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

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I'm Rick Roberts. Good afternoon. Hope you're having a great weekend. It's Speed Demon, Justin Bieber. 93 Q.

0: 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And Doja Cat has the soundtrack to it all.
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9: Tonight, a chance of showers and thunderstorms, low 61. Tomorrow, a slight chance of showers before increasing sunshine, high 77. 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

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We are now less than 1 week away from Olivia Rodrigo's album, You Seem Pretty Sad for a Girl So In Love. It drops on Friday. This will be on it. 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

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Well, all the reels I'm seeing across social media are people doing the Dracula dance. Are you still getting them? Because I am. Still trending, I think. 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

93 Q, the number one hit music station. I'm Rick Roberts. 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Hate That I Made You Love Me. 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
4: Tonight, a chance of showers and thunderstorms, low 61. Tomorrow, a slight chance of showers before increasing sunshine, high 77. 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

93 Q, the number one hit music station. I'm Rick Roberts. Okay, here's your first reminder. We're 2 weeks away from Father's Day. Exactly 2 weeks from tomorrow. And it'll be the first day of summer. Summer homewrecker.

0: 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I'm Rick Roberts. 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

Hey, what's up? Happy Saturday. It's Kara hanging out with you here on 93Q, the number one hit music station. We got all of our favorite tunes on deck. Some Justin Bieber, Olivia Rodrigo, and Somber. Kicking it off tonight with some Harry Styles. It's American Girls.

0: 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And Doja Cat has the soundtrack to it all.
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0: 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It's Kara hanging with you on your Saturday night. 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

Loving that new Bruno Mars, Risk It All, here on 93Q. And man, is it going to be a summer to remember. 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I had a